0: Onderweg in en rond Zwolle, 1 Zwolle 105.0 FM en 1zwolle.nl.
1: No thank you is what I should have said. I should be in bed, but temptations of trouble on my tongue, troubles yet to come.
2: One sip,
1: bad for me.
2: One hit,
1: bad for me.
2: One kiss,
1: bad for me. But I give in so easily, and no thank you.

0: It's hard to say that I'd rather stay awake when I'm asleep, because my dreams are bursting at the seams.
1: Onderweg in en rond Zwolle, 1 Zwolle 105.0 FM en 1zwolle.nl.